Composer's Datebook is produced by APM, American Public Media, in collaboration with the American Composers Forum, reminding you that all music was once new. Much more lively music now from all the sleep music we've been hearing. This is one of the last three symphonies of Mozart. Very strange that

0: The Waltz by Francis Poulenc from the album of Les Six, including Mio and Onegger, other friends of Poulenc. Andrew West was pianist.
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Peter tied the other end of the rope to the tree? And the wolf's jumping only made the loop round his tail tighter.

0: The Cavani String Quartet alongside violist Donald Weilerstein. That was the String Quintet No. 2 of Johannes Brahms' The Prater Quintet. That was our big work at 1. I hope you enjoyed it, and I hope you'll join me tomorrow afternoon for another large piece of music in the 1 o'clock hour. Still ahead in this 1 o'clock hour, we will hear a symphony by Joseph Haydn.
1: 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The Cleveland Repertory Orchestra announces an expanded four-concert 2026-27 season. Under the direction of founder and music director Matthew Salvaggio, the orchestra's fifth season opens September 12th with a commemoration of the 25th anniversary of the September 11 attacks. All concerts begin at 7 p.m. and admission is pay what you will. Arts Renaissance Tremont presents Uncharted Territory. They're bringing together five world-class and diverse jazz musicians for an experimental evening. Some of them have never met, none of them have ever performed together in public, and they're each writing a new piece for this event. The five pieces will be rehearsed and performed in front of a live audience for the first time. It's September 19th at Pilgrim United Congregational Church in Tremont. 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
0: Coming up in about 10 minutes or so, we have a performance of the Symphony No. 1 of American composer Howard Hansen, his Nordic Symphony. Before we get there, we will hear a sonata by Antonio Soler. This is the Sonata No. 8 in C major, and it's performed by Martina Filiak.

0: Music of German composer Ludwig August Lebrun. That was the rondo from his Oboe Concerto No. 2. Albrecht Meyer was the oboist, and he also led the Potsdam Chamber Academy in that 2013 recording. I'm Caroline Brader-Watts, in for Bill O'Connell today and for the rest of the week, and so glad to be with you. And we're going to have a little night music after these words. This is WCLV, IdeaStream Public Media.
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0: The Quintantino in C major by Luigi Boccherini, which was composed in 1780, is also known as the night music of the streets of Madrid. It evokes sounds of church bells, popular dances, songs, and midnight curfew military retreat. And we're going to hear it now as performed by the Berlin Philharmonic under the direction of Herbert von Karajan.

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2: 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I'm John Mills. Coming up later, we have a performance of the Symphony No. 2 by Tchaikovsky. Let's begin, though, with the Cello Concerto No. 1 of Camille Saint-Saëns. Many cellists rate this among the greatest of all the cello concertos. Yo-Yo Ma had it in his top 5, and Shostakovich and Rachmaninoff declared it the greatest. Part of that is due to the fact that the cello is able to shine in all of its registers and is never fighting the orchestra. Here's a 1981 performance of that cello concerto by Saint-Saëns. Lynn Harrell is the soloist with the Cleveland Orchestra under Sir Neville Mariner.